0: to the top. Now, Ryan, count them down. This is the American Top 5. You're on air with Ryan Seacrest.
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2: 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So Bruno dipping back 4. Holding number 5 with this track, Risk It All. 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This person, she is having a real run right now. But she has been at it for a minute.
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0: Drowning is silent. 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Kaweah Health wants to remind you to please keep children safe around water this summer. At home, never leave a child alone in the bathtub. Keep toilet lids locked. 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In the outdoors, assign a designated water watcher, a sober adult focused solely on the children. 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
1: Kaweah Health, more than medicine, life.
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0: It's 104.9, the Valley's number one hit music station. Priscilla, thanks for coming on. What happened? What did this bridesmaid do to be demoted?
1: She didn't do anything. She didn't do anything. So I was engaged before.
0: Okay.
1: That wedding didn't happen. It got called off before the ceremony and everything. So all for the best. And at the time, I had already chosen my bridesmaids, and I made a big deal out of asking them. So fast forward to now, it's been 14 months.
0: Yeah.
1: I'm engaged now to somebody new. And I went, like, am I required to keep the same bridesmaids as before, you know?
0: Well, why would you reconsider this one anyway?
1: Because some of those original bridesmaids aren't even that close to me anymore. In a way, it's kind of, you know, things change.
0: So how many of the original bridesmaids would you not include in this other new wedding?
1: Oh, my gosh. A good three of them, for sure.
0: This is the thing I've learned about weddings. Many brides and grooms worry too much about all the other stuff and not what they want for themselves and the couple.
2: Mm-hmm. You're worried about other people's feelings when it should all be about you and what you want.
0: So go take care of what you want that day to be, Priscilla. And congratulations. I mean, you met somebody to get married to 14 months later. You're on a roll.
1: I know. Is that the weird? I know, huh?
0: Yeah. All right, mm-hmm. Priscilla. Good luck.
1: Thank you so much, Ryan. I appreciate it.
0: I appreciate you calling. Thanks. Bye-bye.
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4: Traffic's brought to you by Kaweah Health in the South Valley. Two semis tied up on eastbound 198 just east of 27th, just west of Naval Air Station Lemoore. A hit and run in front of Hanford Vet Clinic on Glendale Avenue. Hanford's still active. Up north, a hit and run southbound 41 at East Shaw, Fresno. And still two vehicles tied up southbound 41 at the Bullard off ramp. That's traffic. I'm Mike O'Neill.

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1: How does the defendant plead?
2: Guilty.
3: Wait, what?
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1: You object to what?
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1: Well above normal Thursday into the weekend. Good afternoon, South Valley, and happy Wednesday. Yes, I'm getting a little ahead of myself. Sunny skies this afternoon with a bit of a breeze, especially on the west side of the valley with highs in the mid to upper 90s. Clear tonight. Breezes will be dying down. Overnight lows in the low 60s. Sunny for Thursday. Triple digits returning. That's the headline. Friday and Saturday will have an increase in clouds, but at the same time staying in those triple digits. Thunderstorm chances over the Sierra Nevada and Tulare County mountains will be increasing into early next week. For Visalia, expect an overnight low of 62, Thursday's high 100. In Lemoore, overnight low 60, and on Thursday also 100 degrees. With the Central Valley's most accurate forecast, I'm KC24 Chief Meteorologist AJ Fox.
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1: Ghost lighting. So you're dating somebody, and then what happens? What are they doing to combine these two, the ghosting and the gaslighting system?
2: So they disappear. So no text, no explanation, just like anybody would if you were ghosted. But then they randomly pop back up.
1: Yes.
2: Later, acting like nothing ever happened. Nothing
1: Guilty.
2: Was wrong.
1: Guilty.
2: And if you bring it up, they somehow make it seem like you're overreacting and imagining things. So
1: not guilty of that.
2: Right. But it's like very toxic when you think about this actually happening out in the real world or the
1: wild. The thing. I think I have been guilty of, like, you know, I don't know, whatever happened. We didn't talk for a while. They went their way. I went my way. And then all of a sudden, somebody's lonely and you come back in and you act like you pick up where you left off and don't talk about that time where you weren't really talking to each other. And sometimes that will work. But then when they spin it even further, right, to make you think, what are you talking about? What? There wasn't a thing.
2: Yeah, you start questioning yourself. Like, wait, did I do something wrong? Is this the reason why we stopped talking? Like, it's a total mind trip.
1: So if it sounds like something you're dealing with, it's real. It is ghost lighting. And that is not good.
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2: A lot of us do this. Create rules for yourself that we all have to follow. Like each arm gets

0: deodorant stroke? Two solid sufficient?
1: I do like four.
2: Yeah, I'm like, I go in all directions.
0: When it gets goopy underneath.
2: Nah.
0: That's just too much application. What about this one? When you meet someone, you don't want to curse in front of them until they curse in front of you. I actually sometimes do this, or if I do it before them, I apologize until I realize they do it all the time. And by the way, non-cursers can be the biggest cursers.
2: Like us?
0: Like those who you think aren't going to drop some of those words really can drop them when you get them out.
1: For sure.
0: Talking about parents.
2: Yeah. No, I agree with
0: parents.
2: You.
0: Parents. There's some parents out there that are dropping words.
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9: Well above normal Thursday into the weekend. Good afternoon, South Valley, and happy Wednesday. Yes, I'm getting a little ahead of myself. Sunny skies this afternoon with a bit of a breeze, especially on the west side of the valley with highs in the mid to upper 90s. Clear tonight. Breezes will be dying down. Overnight lows in the low 60s. Sunny for Thursday. Triple digits returning. That's the headline. Friday and Saturday will have an increase in clouds, but at the same time staying in those triple digits. Thunderstorm chances over the Sierra Nevada and Tulare County mountains will be increasing into early next week. For Visalia, expect an overnight low of 62, Thursday's high 100. In Lemoore, overnight low 60, and on Thursday also 100 degrees. With the Central Valley's most accurate forecast, I'm KC24 Chief Meteorologist AJ Fox.
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She'll be all right. 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

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She will save herself this time. 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

She'll be all right. 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She will save herself this time. And in fact, tonight, she did confirm. 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

0: station. Jay Sean and Lil Wayne? Yeah, that's down. What's going on? It's Jennifer Grant hanging out. Apparently computers, technology in general, not necessarily going to be my friend today, which is going to make, you know, life, work, everything difficult. Do I need to just embrace and acknowledge that it's just not going to go my way in terms of computers today and just that accept that at 6 o'clock in the morning? Or do I continue to try and fight it? Yeah, I think I'm going to give up, drink some coffee, and just roll with it as best I can.
1: 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There's a traffic hazard eastbound 168 just west of Shaw and a closure out the drive closed for construction at Arosi Drive in Cutler. KRC Safety reminds you to slow for the cone zones.
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0: Somebody's going to win. 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
1: Traffic is brought to you by Visalia Ford. There's a traffic hazard eastbound 168 just west of Shaw and a closure out the drive closed for construction at Arosi Drive in Cutler. KRC Safety reminds you to slow for the cone zones.
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0: 104.9, the Valley's number one hit music station. It's Justin Bieber and Speed Demon. Justin Bieber is going to be a part of the halftime show, I guess you could say, for this, well, I was going to say for the Super Bowl. It's for the World Cup, but they're doing it kind of Super Bowl style. Who else is headlining? Madonna, Shakira, and BTS. Is going to be a bunch of other great artists as well, including Coldplay, Chris Martin. Is going to be kind of putting this whole thing together, apparently. And it's happening during the final outside New York on July 19th. The show is supposed to support the FIFA Global Citizen Education Fund, which is hoping to raise $100 million to help kids access education and soccer.
1: 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There's a traffic hazard eastbound 168 just west of Shaw, and a closure out the drive closed for construction at Arosi Drive in Cutler. KRC Safety reminds you to slow for the cone zones.

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0: 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Major Lazer, DJ Snake, and Mo all together with Lean On. Well, you want to go to Disneyland this summer? Well, duh. Who wouldn't? Okay. Check in with Randy after 10 o'clock this morning. He's going to give you a chance to win with 10 questions and 30 seconds. Think you can do it? Somebody's going to, and they're going to score those tickets. I think it should be you. All right. Be ready to win after 10 o'clock this morning with Randy and Keller Motors in Hanford with Hits 104.9.
1: 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There's a stalled tractor trailer on Central just west of Marks and a two-car accident American at McCall. And remember, Alta is closed for construction at Arosi Drive and Cutler. KRC Safety reminds you to slow for the cone zones.
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1: 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There's a stalled tractor trailer on Central just west of Marks and a two-car accident American at McCall. And remember, Alta is closed for construction at Arosi Drive in Cutler. KRC Safety reminds you to slow for the cone zones.
2: Stomach cancer is often.

Larry. Expect a high today of 99. Overnight low of 64. In Lemoore, yep, 100 degrees. Overnight low of 62. With the Central Valley's most accurate forecast, I'm KC24 Chief Meteorologist AJ Fox.

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2: Us!
1: Then let's go show them.
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0: station, Ariana Grande and her new one, Hate That I Made You Love Me, from her new album, Petals, which will be released at the end of this month, July 31st. She performed last night, did a sold-out show in Georgia. In fact, every show she has for the rest of this tour here in the U.S. and then also in the U.K., completely sold out. So if you got tickets to one of those shows, you are really, really, really, really, really, really lucky.
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2: The real heat is moving into the neighborhood. Good morning, South Valley. Happy Thursday. Sunny skies with less wind and more heat today, with highs very close to 100 degrees. Clear skies overnight and staying warm. Overnight lows in the low to mid 60s. Sunny and noticeably hotter Friday. Highs will be well into triple digit territory. Thunderstorm chances over the Sierra Nevada and Tulare County mountains will be increasing into early next week. For Tulare, expect a high today of 99, overnight low of 64. In Lemoore, yep, 100 degrees, overnight low of 62. With the Central Valley's most accurate forecast, I'm KC24 Chief Meteorologist AJ Fox.

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1: The compact disc, remember CDs in its various forms, dominated entertainment for decades. 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
2: Then DVDs and Blu-rays were a must for movie buffs before streaming and VOD also took them down.
3: But and now the very last form of entertainment still using the disc is saying goodbye. It's video games.
1: Sony, the makers of PlayStation, announced they'll no longer sell games on CD beginning in 2028. Xbox had already stopped. Their new models don't even have CD drives, but with Sony following suit, physical games are essentially dead.
2: Yeah, the decision comes on the heels of Rockstar Games announcing that they would not be selling physical copies of GTA 6, which is arguably the most anticipated game of all time and expected to shatter crazy sales records. That kind of set the precedent, and Sony was inspired to drop all physical game sales.
1: And a massive percentage of games are now sold via download, so it makes sense, but it's the end of an era, isn't it? GTA is out everywhere, November 19th.
0: That's direct from Hollywood.
1: Sissany, so you've got three kids. I'm guessing laundry that just never ends?
2: Never. And that's why I love Tide Evo. It's a new form of laundry detergent that makes everything kind of just feel simpler.
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1: The real heat is moving into the neighborhood. Good morning, South Valley. Happy Thursday. Sunny skies with less wind and more heat today. Highs very close to 100 degrees. Clear skies overnight and staying warm. Overnight lows in the low to mid 60s. Sunny and noticeably hotter Friday. Highs will be well into triple digit territory. Thunderstorm chances over the Sierra Nevada and Tulare County Mountains will be increasing into early next week. For Tulare, expect a high today of 99, overnight low of 64. In Lemoore, yep, 100 degrees, overnight low of 62. With the Central Valley's most accurate forecast, I'm KC24 Chief Meteorologist AJ Fox.

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That's what you want? I guess so. You don't want to go to Disneyland? No? We want to get you to Disneyland. 10 questions in 30 seconds. Your chance to play coming up within the next 15 minutes. 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

0: 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Bits and Boone's latest. The time of my life, 11:36. You got Randy here, and you want to go to Disneyland? All right, let's take call number 10 and get 10 questions in 30 seconds. 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We almost had a winner the last couple of days. So remember, I'm going to roll through the questions fast, and you got to answer them fast to get through that 30 seconds. Call number 10, 559-622-1446. 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
5: The real heat is moving into the neighborhood. Good morning, South Valley. Happy Thursday. Sunny skies with less wind and more heat today, with highs very close to 100 degrees. Clear skies overnight and staying warm. Overnight lows in the low to mid 60s. Sunny and noticeably hotter Friday. Highs will be well into triple digit territory. Thunderstorm chances over the Sierra Nevada and Tulare County mountains will be increasing into early next week. For Tulare, expect a high today of 99, overnight low of 64. In Lemoore, yep, 100 degrees, overnight low of 62. With the Central Valley's most accurate forecast, I'm KC24 Chief Meteorologist AJ Fox.

0: Starboy. 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Got to stop down for a second, though, and see if we can hook somebody up with Disneyland. We've been trying so hard. I can feel it's going to happen. Thanks to Keller Motors and Hanford. Let's go to the hits lines. Who this?
1: Madison.
0: Madison, where are you calling from?
1: Larry.
0: Great, Madison. Caller number 10. You ready to do this?
1: Yes.
0: You have kids?
1: I do have kids.
0: Madison, your kids are depending on you to win this for them, okay?
1: I know. She really is.
0: No pressure. No pressure whatsoever, though.
1: Oh, God. Okay.
0: All right, so I'm going to ask you 10 questions, and they're in no particular order. You'll have 30 seconds to answer them. You can pass, but we'll come back around to it because we have to have all 10 questions answered. Answer correctly, okay?
1: Okay.
0: And if you answer wrong, I'll just move on to the next question and we'll come back around to the ones you missed.
1: Okay.
0: Any questions?
1: I don't think so.
0: Okay. Perfect. Madison from Tulare, 10 questions in 30 seconds starts now. Complete the phrase to infinity.
1: And beyond.
0: What princess has long magical hair?
1: Rapunzel.
0: Who is Mickey's girlfriend?
1: Minnie.
0: What fish gets lost in Finding Nemo?
1: Nemo.
0: What color is Lightning McQueen?
1: Red.
0: What cowboy is in Toy Story?
1: Woody.
0: What snowman likes warm hugs?
1: Olaf.
0: What princess has a tiger named Raja?
1: Desmond.
0: What is Simba's father's name?
1: Mufasa.
0: What is Mouse's Disney's mascot?
1: Mickey Mouse.
0: You got it! You're a winner! You're going to Disneyland! You're going to Disneyland, Madison. You got it. You and the family.
1: Thank you.
0: And how many kids you got?
1: Two.
0: We'll even let you pick your date thanks to Keller Motors in Hanford.
1: Oh, thank you so much.
0: Oh, finally got a winner. Yes, Madison from Tulare. All you have to do is tell me what's the Valley's number one hit music station.
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1: Not working hard. 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
1: If we don't hit 100 today, we will tomorrow. Good afternoon, South Valley, and happy Thursday. Sunny skies for the rest of the day. Highs very close to 100 degrees. Clear skies overnight and staying warm. Overnight lows in the low to mid-60s. Sunny and getting into triple-digit territory. Friday may be the hottest day of the year so far. Best chances of isolated thunderstorms over the mountains will actually be following Monday afternoon. For Porterville, expect an overnight low of 64 on Friday, 103 degrees. Hanford, exact same numbers. Overnight low 64, high on Friday, 103. With the Central Valley's most accurate forecast, I'm KC24 Chief Meteorologist, AJ Fox.

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And congratulations to Madison and Tulare. She scored herself Disneyland less than an hour ago. Woo! Congratulations to you and the family. Harry Styles, here's American Girls on the Valley's number one hit music station, Hits 104.9.

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104.9 The Valley's number one hit music station. Teddy Swims there, Mr. Know-It-All. It's Randy Hendricks. So imagine this. And this actually happened. I'm sure you heard about it. A flight school pilot jumped to his death mid-air, leaving the student to land the plane. Thank goodness the student knew how to do that. Apparently, the flight instructor, his name's Leonardo, he was found dead following the incident, which took place in central Argentina on Saturday, according to a statement from the country's public prosecutor. He was on board the Cessna 150 aircraft with a 22-year-old student named Rosario, and she was flying along, and he turned to

0: He said, you know what you have to do? Carry on. Opened the door, took off his seatbelt, took off his headset, and jumped out of the plane. Now, there was nothing that led to this that no one knows of. He had a great smile. He's a wonderful person, the instructor said. He just made a decision on board an aircraft with another person by his side. It's impossible to think about it or understand. The human mind is just so complex, they said. But he opened the door of a plane in midair. It's extremely difficult. Compared it to trying to open the door of a car traveling at 200 miles an hour. Yeah, crazy, right? But luckily, Rosario managed to land the plane safely despite being in complete shock. I mean, you would be, right? The plane was undamaged, and he was an instructor. He was highly experienced. He had gone out with a student earlier that day, and it just doesn't make any sense. Something in the background had to have been going on, and prosecutors are investigating the exact details of the incident and what led to his death. But just so sad. But luckily, Rosario, who was a student, knew how to land the plane, or at least had a good idea of how to land the plane, and she came out okay. Thank goodness. But that's, mental health is a big thing. So if you need to talk to somebody, talk to somebody. I'm just telling you, you got to do it. You just got it. It's 2026. No one should be ashamed of any of that stuff. Bruno Mars coming up. Hozier also. Bronte Fall with Invited to the Party. Ariana Grande and more on Hits 104.9.
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5: If we don't hit 100 today, we will tomorrow. Good afternoon, South Valley, and happy Thursday. Sunny skies for the rest of the day. Highs very close to 100 degrees. Clear skies overnight and staying warm. Overnight lows in the low to mid 60s. Sunny and getting into triple digit territory. Friday may be the hottest day of the year so far. Best chances of isolated thunderstorms over the mountains will actually be following Monday afternoon. For Porterville, expect an overnight low of 64 on Friday, 103 degrees. Hanford, exact same numbers. Overnight low 64, high on Friday, 103. With the Central Valley's most accurate forecast, I'm KC24 Chief Meteorologist AJ Fox.

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I Knew It, I Knew You. Benson Boone and Olivia Rodrigo said for you too. Thanks so much for listening to us. And coming up after 5 o'clock, we got the AT5 with Seacrest. And then on your way home, right after the AT5, we have the Hit Mix, all powered by Sensations Lingerie and Adult Superstore on Mooney and Visalia.

0: leading dramatic actor in the history of TV.
1: Law and Order, SVU's Mariska Hargitay will be the first woman to MC the show in 15 years.
2: Hargitay. Yeah.
1: And the only one, actually, the fourth this century.
3: And like you touched on, Ryan, she holds the record as SVU's Detective Olivia Benson for playing the longest running character of all time in a TV drama. She'll make her 600th episode this fall.
0: When it ain't broke, don't fix it. Yeah. She's been nominated for 8 Emmys. She's won during that run and presented. She's done essentially everything but host. She'll check that off her list when she hosts the Primetime Emmy September 14th on NBC and Peacock.
4: That's direct from Hollywood.
0: Sissany, so you've got 3 kids. 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

0: 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Vincent Boone in the Time of My Life. Olivia Rodrigo, Bruno Mars, Pink Panthers, all coming up for you. Seacrest after 3 o'clock here on Hits. 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
1: If we don't hit 100 today, we will tomorrow. Good afternoon, South Valley, and happy Thursday. Sunny skies for the rest of the day. Highs very close to 100 degrees. Clear skies overnight and staying warm. Overnight lows in the low to mid 60s. Sunny and getting into triple digit territory. Friday may be the hottest day of the year so far. Best chances of isolated thunderstorms over the mountains will actually be following Monday afternoon. For Porterville, expect an overnight low of 64 on Friday, 103 degrees. Hanford, exact same numbers. Overnight low of 64, high on Friday, 103. With the Central Valley's most accurate forecast, I'm KC24 Chief Meteorologist AJ Fox.

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0: traffic brought to you by Visalia Toyota, Road 56 and Avenue 408, a non-injury accident working there. 65 and Avenue 196, another collision, a hit and run at Orange Belt Drive at Lawson Drive. Also, Road 190 and Road 216, a hit and run with no injuries. And Pine Flat Drive at Creek Drive, a report of a fire there as well. West side of the Valley, construction going on 198 at Firestone Avenue. And road closed, Alta Drive at Arosi Drive. Click it or ticket, buckle up, make it an easy commute. Randy Hendricks here with traffic.
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0: Hits 104.9, the Valley's number one hit music station. Do you have something painful coming up? Tanya's trying to get to do this full split. She's working on it.
1: Yeah, it's so fun watching Kenzie do it. I'm like, I want to do that.
2: By the way, if you don't practice it, you lose it. I used to be able to do all three splits, and now not so much.
0: Are you having a painful tattoo put on, a dental procedure, a waxing? What is it? Looking at a photo of a loved one reduces the pain by about 40%.
1: Wow, that's a lot of percent. That's almost half.
0: Yeah, I know.
2: That's great.
0: I try it. See if it works. That distraction, and it does something to your body. So today's quote. You would be surprised by the many talents hidden within you if you gave yourself permission to be a beginner. Tanya, I kind of dovetailed that in for you today.
1: Wow, that is a good one.
0: I get frustrated when I can't do it well and I move on. You got to have the patience.
1: Frustrated.
0: Right? To begin.
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Barnsley Avenue off-ramp, look out for some debris in the road. Avenue 196, Road 248. Roadway is flooded. Look out, headed that way. Avenue 196, Road 248. Kings County, 13th Avenue, Houston Avenue, look out for a smash. Back over to Road 192 at 190, hit and run with no injuries. Road 56 at 408, a non-injury accident there. 65 at Avenue 196.

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1: If we don't hit 100 today, we will tomorrow. Good afternoon, South Valley, and happy Thursday. Sunny skies for the rest of the day. Highs very close to 100 degrees. Clear skies overnight and staying warm. Overnight lows in the low to mid 60s. Sunny and getting into triple digit territory. Friday may be the hottest day of the year so far. Best chances of isolated thunderstorms over the mountains will actually be the following Monday afternoon. For Porterville, expect an overnight low of 64. On Friday, 103 degrees. Hanford, exact same numbers. Overnight low 64. High on Friday, 103. With the Central Valley's most accurate forecast, I'm KC24 Chief Meteorologist, AJ Fox.
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of a fire there as well. West side of the valley, construction going on 198 at Firestone Avenue. And road closed, Elsa Drive at Arosi Drive. Click it or ticket, buckle up, make it an easy commute. Randy Hendricks here with traffic.

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1: Mariska Hargitay is set to host the Emmys, making her the first woman to MC the award show since Jane Lynch did it 15 years ago. Mariska said, bringing important stories into the light has been the heartbeat of my career. She goes on to say, it's my great honor to host the Emmys and celebrate this extraordinary community of storytellers. Emmys are in L.A., September 14th on NBC and Peacock.

0: 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It's Thursday, not Friday, but Thursday. 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
1: Thursday's like the new Friday.
0: How so?
2: Because it's summer.
1: Summer, yeah.
2: Yeah.
0: Yeah. I'm loosening it up a little bit. Yeah. You know, I'm not so rigid with myself in the summer.
2: Mm-hmm.
0: Be rigid come September.
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1: All right. So, Sissany, this is interesting.
2: Yeah.
1: And I was thinking about this. You were reading an article to me about a luxury gas station,
2: right? Yeah, like their
1: first of its kind,
2: exactly,
1: in a way.
2: Exactly. Exactly. When you think about gas stations, you think, like, I don't really want to buy anything inside of there. It feels like nothing's healthy.
1: Well,
2: like,
1: you want to get in and out, and it's not a pleasant experiential process generally.
2: Generally. Exactly. So L.A. is going to be getting Maggie's. They're kind of comparing it to, like, what Air One is. And as we know, Air One is like the bougiest grocery stores. They're talking gourmet coffee, fresh pastries, healthy meals. You can get premium groceries even at Maggie's.
1: What?
2: And this is the first of its kind. So a luxury gas station. You can even get your car detailed there if you have the time.
1: What I understand about this is they're going for the experience. They are going to try and have the gas be competitively priced. So
2: right.
1: The gas should be market price. It's the stuff inside they're going to probably mark up. You don't have to buy that stuff.
2: No.
1: But if you get gas just at a nicer place, then kind of why not? You don't have to buy the coffee for $6-$7.
3: 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You know what I mean?
1: But some people, including myself, want efficiency or just use the sink.
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5: 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Also, 196, Road 248. Roadway is flooded there. 13th Avenue, Houston Avenue over in Kings County, look out for a collision. Hit and run with no injuries. Orange Belt Drive at Lawson Drive. 198 at Firestone Avenue, look out for some construction. Road closed, Alta Drive at Arosi Drive. 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Buckle up, be safe, make it an easy drive. Randy Hendricks here with traffic.
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2: If we don't hit 100 today, we will tomorrow. Good afternoon, South Valley, and happy Thursday. Sunny skies for the rest of the day. Highs very close to 100 degrees. Clear skies overnight and staying warm. Overnight lows in the low to mid 60s. Sunny and getting into triple digit territory. Friday may be the hottest day of the year so far. Best chances of isolated thunderstorms over the mountains will actually be following Monday afternoon. For Porterville, expect an overnight low of 64. On Friday, 103 degrees. Hanford, exact same numbers. Overnight low of 64. High on Friday, 103. With the Central Valley's most accurate forecast, I'm KC24 Chief Meteorologist AJ Fox.
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1: Tame Impala, Kevin Parker is his name, has been an indie rock god for, well, more than a decade and a half. But it wasn't until he released Dracula with Jenny that he had a true charting pop hit. And that might have something to do with how much love and care he put into this track while he was working on it. Literally up until the last minute. I'll tell you more about that. Of course, the song coming up in the top five. Yeah, boy.

0: we just pray that you wake up the West. But...
1: Central, Valley, East Side, West Side, Sager, Visalia, Salinas, that's right.
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